Don't want to get the one to get the one to get the one to get the one to get the one to get the one to get the one to get the one to get the one to get the one to get the one to get the one to get the one to get the one to get the one to get the one to get the one to get the one to get the one to get the one to get the one to get the one to get the one to get the one to get the one to get the one to get the one to get the one to get the one to get the one to get the one to get the one to get the one to get the one to get the one to get the one to get the one to get the one to get the one to get the one to get the one to get the one to get the one to get the one to get the one to get the one to get the one to get the one to get the one to get the one to get the one to get the one to get the one to get the one to get the one to get the one to get the one to get the one to get the one to get the one to get the one to get the one to get the one to get the one to get the one to get the one to get the one to get the one to get the one to get the one to get the one to get the one to get the one to get the one to get the one to get the one to get the one to get the one to get the one to get the one to get the one to get the one to get the one to get the one to get the one to get the one to get the one to get the one to get the one to get the one to get the one to get the one to get the one to get

0: Tristad in my blonde, then I got your trees a wheel, oh.
1: Tristad in my blonde, then I got your trees a wheel, oh.
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0: Me's a poacher's laborer, he's a chimener.
1: Me's a poacher laborer, he's a
0: chimener. 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Hara davi bukar memes,
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0: Nani yazi jam assembles, fali yagi purma.
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0: Nani fala hagibati himchi. Mera musul,
1: le fali hadi badi him to mera musul.
0: Waras in the very yo, the no verandazul.
1: Waras in the very yo, the no verandazul.
0: La chamna lavares and du do cosi man in trede.
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